0: mai slágermegy. 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
1: They say the holy water's watered down, and this town's lost its faith. Our colors will fade eventually, so if our time is running out, day after day, we'll make the mundane a masterpiece. Oh my, my, oh my, my love, I take one look at you, you're taking me.

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Your back is a nice tease. 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My life is an x-ray. I'm solving a sex tape. You only get one take. Quiet on the set, please. Bullet anxiety in 3, 2, 1.

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1: Hey, this is Ed Sheeran, and you're listening to Word Is Mine Radio Show.
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